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1: Yo, Mona Lisa, could I get a date on Friday? And if you're busy, I wouldn't mind taking Saturday. Hey, hey, hey, hey. Round up the posse, Fuji coming around the way.

0: Good evening, ladies and gentlemen. This is Leggy Hendrix the Legend. We want to thank you for coming out this evening. And I'm sorry about that 2-hour coverage, y'all, but we have to pay the entertainment. As I present to you, Fonte. So y'all just put your hands together. 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Little Brother. 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

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My poems are soft green. My poems are also flaming crimson. My poems are like a wounded fawn seeking refuge in the forest. The last verse says, Con los pobres de la tierra. With the poor people of this earth, I want to share

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Today, as the President of the United States of America, I offer the Cuban people el saludo de paz.

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You'll never know how much I miss you. The day that they took you, I wish it was me instead.